0: Come on in, Houston. You found Delilah on Sunny 99.1 with Houston's Love Songs at Night. Welcome to your Wednesday night. Happy birthday to Sakani. Today is the birthday of my granddaughter that I've been raising the last year plus, and she turned 7 years old today. While she was at school, a couple of my girlfriends, Christina and Olivia and Jennifer, came over to the house and helped me redecorate her bedroom. We painted one wall pink. We took out the old carpet, put a new one in, put up pink curtains. And she had a pink bedspread, but now she's got pink sheets with little pink bows to match the pink bedspread. Can you guess what her favorite color is? And she was very, very surprised when she came home after school today. I hope you had a wonderful day. I hope you had some sweet surprises. And I hope you stick around all night long. You're listening to Delilah.
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21: Is this Philip?
22: Yes, it is.
21: Philip, welcome. What can I do for you?
22: Yes, ma'am. I want to know if I could have you dedicate a song to my wife and my kids.
21: What's your wife's name?
22: My wife's name's Robin.
21: And your children?
22: And it's Jimmy, Timmy, and David.
21: And what do you want to tell them?
22: I don't get to spend enough time at home. I work several different places and different part-time jobs, and I just want to tell them how much I love them, I miss them, and I wish I could spend more time with them.
21: So you're gone out of economic necessity, not because you're a workaholic?
22: No, we need the extra money. And
21: there is no such thing as extra money, but you need the money.
22: Enough to survive.
21: So you're working hard so that you can provide for your family, but you wish you could be there with them.
22: Yes.

Hey, it's Dana. Sweet Austin in Pasadena won those journey tickets this morning. Name that tune. If his wife doesn't want to go, he's taking his mom. I love it. You've got a chance to win your tickets tomorrow morning at 7:40 right here on Sunny 99.1, Houston's best variety of the 80s, 90s, and today. It's

0: This is Sunny 99.1. I'm Delilah with Houston's Love Songs at Night. Come on in. Come on in. Today is Wednesday, the 20th of May. If you were listening a minute ago, I mentioned it is my granddaughter Sakani's birthday. I got to be present when Sakani was born. I got to catch her when she was born, and her other granny, her biological grandma, I am her adopted grandma. We got to cut the cord together, and I got to hold her first for a long time. And when I looked in her eyes, I felt an overwhelming, beautiful connection, a love that transcends anything you can explain. She is the sweetest little thing. And today she turned, I shouldn't say little because she is a tall girl. She's turned 7 today, but she's already wearing 10, 12 clothes. She's going to be a tall girl like her grandma, like her bio mom. And I could not be more proud of her. I hope that there is somebody in your life who is as sweet as this granddaughter. I've got a lot of sweet granddaughters. Oh, man, do I have some sweet granddaughters. And she is one of the sweetest flowers in the bouquet of my life. Thank you for sharing this night with me. You're listening to Delilah.
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0: Dennis, this is Delilah. What can I do for you?
1: I would like to dedicate a song to my wife, Jerry. She has Alzheimer's, and I'd like to tell my story.
0: Dennis, how old are you?
1: We are 62.
0: I was going to say, you sound very young, so she has early onset Alzheimer's.
1: Yes, 58 is when she was diagnosed.
0: Oh.
1: We've been married 41 years, and we met when we were 15 in high school, and been dating ever since, and I fell in love in geometry class with a ponytail.
0: So the ponytail was sitting in front of you?
1: Ponytail was sitting beside me, and I just kept watching that ponytail. And
0: sashaying back and forth while she swiveled her cute little head?
1: Yes, yes, and she got it cut off on our first date.
0: And did you say, wait a second, I fell in love with that ponytail?
1: Yes, I did. I did do that. Yes, ma'am. And
0: did she grow it back long for you?
1: But you know what? There was something deeper than the ponytail.
0: Obviously.
1: Obviously, yes, yes. We stayed home with her for 4 years. And then she got to the point where I just couldn't do with her. So I had to put her in assisted living, which was a good move. Although I'm here all the time, I believe in the vows we took, for better, for worse. And I know that my wife would do the same thing for me.

0: Good evening, Houston. Welcome aboard. You found Delilah on Sunny 99.1, Houston's Love Songs. Every night I come into the studio and I do my very best to help you put aside the negativity, the stress, the heartache of the day. And I come into the studio every night and try to help you set all that aside. The divisiveness, everybody trying to turn you against everybody else. And I'm like, no, no, no, nay, nay, we're gonna have a little kumbaya here. We're gonna talk about life and love and kids and dreams and proms and graduations and all the things that we share in common. We have much more in common with our neighbors, with our enemies, than we have to divide us. So tonight, let's focus on the good stuff, on the hopes and the dreams, the birthdays, the seniors who are graduating. Let's focus on all that goodness. Thank you for finding me. You're listening to Delilah.
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6: Delilah. Sandy, this is Delilah. What can I do for you?
7: Hi, Delilah. I wanted to dedicate a song to my husband tonight. His name is Scott, and I wanted to say thank you to him. I don't tell him thank you enough, but last week, specifically, he did something for me that I really appreciate. And we were going to have some guests over to our house, and the day before I had to work and he was off work, and he cooked and cleaned and just made everything really nice for the people that we had over. And he does things like this all the time, and I just wanted to tell him thank you and that I love him very much.
6: So what did he fix for dinner?
7: Oh, we had hoagies and baked beans and potato salad, and he made a chocolate cake that was out of this world.
6: Wait, back up. You had baked beans from a can, or baked beans that he made where, you know, you put the brown sugar and everything in?
7: Baked beans that he made.
6: Wow.
7: I just am very
6: grateful. He made a chocolate cake?
7: Yes, he did, and it was from scratch.
6: I'm proud of this man. Let me find a song for you, Sandy.
7: Okay, thank you very much.
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2: Is there someone in your life who amazes you? If there's someone who has just made such a huge difference in your life by their love, by their consistency, by their presence in your world, call me and tell me, and I will try to find a song for them tonight.

0: Hi, good evening. Thank you for calling the Delilah Show. Who is this?
1: This is Mike.
0: Hi, Mike. What can I do for you this evening?
1: Well, I just want to make a request for a very special person, actually.
0: And who is this very special person?
1: Her name is Nicole.
0: Nicole, and what is Nicole in Mike's heart?
1: Well, she's been a very special person in my heart for the past 8 years or so.
0: Are we talking girlfriend? Are we talking fiance? Are we talking buddy friend? What's her role?
1: Well, she's been just a really good friend to me.
0: So a buddy friend?
1: Yeah, just a buddy friend.
0: Nothing more?
1: No, not really.
0: And do you have a crush on her?
1: Yeah, I always had a crush on her for 8 years.
0: And have you told her this?
1: Yeah, she knows about it.
0: So you've let her know, but she doesn't feel the same way?
1: No, not really.
0: Okay. So, in other words, you've got a bad for her, but it's not a two-way street.
1: Exactly.
0: I hate it when that happens.
1: I do, too.
0: But you're content to just be friends and cherish your friendship?
1: Yeah.
0: Even though you really want to kiss her?
1: Beyond it.
0: Yeah. Okay, I understand. I'll find a good song for you, sir.
1: Okay, thank you, madam.
0: You have a great night.
1: You too, ma'am.

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3: Delilah. Eric, hi, this is Delilah. What can I do for you tonight?
4: Oh, I just wanted to have a song played for my family.
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4: My wife's name is Jeanette, and I've been away from home for the past about 5 days, 6 days. 6 days it was, on business, and got back late last night and just kind of out and about again tonight. And just wanted to let her know that even though there are times I'm away, I don't want to be. And
3: so you're out and about on business again tonight?
4: No, tonight I'm out running errands, so...
3: Getting caught up on everything you missed while you were away on business.
4: Oh, yeah. Yeah, lots of stuff.
3: Meanwhile, she's like, I just want you to come and snuggle.
4: Yeah, that's where I'm headed after I get done running my errands.
3: Well, it's good that you were able to make it through, because seeing Eric now, what you can do is you can call home. You can say, honey, turn on the radio. Make sure you're listening to Delilah.
4: Yeah.
3: She'll hear you talking about how much you want to see her and be with her. And when you get home, there might even be some candles lit.
4: Ooh, that sounds good.
3: Mm-hmm. See what I'm saying here?
4: I get you the drift there.
3: All right. You get home. Forget the errands. Go home.
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2: 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If you just have a little faith and hang in there and give of yourself, things are going to get better no matter what you're going through.

0: Hi, Larry.
1: I'd like to dedicate a song to a new lady that I've met. Things are looking exceptionally well and going good, and I'd like to dedicate a song to her.
0: So you have a crush on someone?
1: Oh, well, more than a crush.
0: Really? And when did you meet her? What's her name?
1: Her name is Eva.
0: And how long has it been?
1: About a month now.
0: Oh, and you are already in love after a month?
1: Yes.
0: You've been bit by the love bug.
1: Yes, ma'am.
0: Oh, man, you got it bad.
1: Yes, I do.
0: And are you missing a lot of sleep at night for thinking about her?
1: Yes, very much.
0: Can't wait to see her?
1: Check
0: your messages 20 times a day, hoping she will have called?
1: Oh, yeah, we call each other, text each other all the time. Just can't get enough when I'm away.
0: And is she equally smitten?
1: I believe she is.
0: All right, let me find a great song for you and this lady. I hope it turns into something more.
1: Thank you much.

0: This is Sunny 99.1. I'm Delilah with Houston's Love Songs at Night. I got the sweetest compliment from Kind Heart on TikTok, KindHeart01. She said, I just wanted to take a quiet moment to thank you for something that is very hard to put into words. And then she put it into words, the sweetest compliment, the kindest thing. And Vicky, I don't know if you're listening, but if you are, please know that your words touch my heart. I love sharing this night with you. I love that I get to be a part of your families, a part of your road trips, part of your holidays, especially at Christmas time, a part of your memories. I love it when you call and you say, my grandma used to listen to your show, and now I listen with my kids. I love that I get a little part of the fiber, being the fiber and the weaving, the tapestry of your life. I don't want to be a big part. I don't want to be, you know, front and center. I love that woven throughout your life, there is this thread of music, of stories, of acceptance, of celebrating, of love. So, Vicky, thank you. We'll be back. You're listening to Delilah.
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16: Hi, who's this?
17: This is Kathy.
16: Kathy, what can I do for you?
17: I was calling because my husband and I just currently had twin daughters, and we also have a five-year-old little boy. I have been off work for 12 weeks, being able to stay home with the kids and everything, but I had to go back to work, and my husband is watching them in the evening so I can work, and it seems that he's having a lot of problems with handling them, taking care of them and everything, and it's really...
16: It's very, very stressful.
17: Stressful, yeah. It's really hurting our marriage in a lot of ways. It's like he's regressing, going back to the way he used to be, and just doesn't want to accept responsibility. He goes to work and he comes home, and that's all he wants to do. I need his help.
16: I was in a very similar situation, and I chose to separate and divorce from him. But if your husband... especially if he was raised in a traditional household where the man's job was to provide the income and the woman's job was to do everything else, he may not be able to change or want to change that way of thinking.
17: And where do I go from now? I mean, I've told him that I need him to be my supporter and the leader of the family. I'm being the mother and the father here, and I can't handle it.
16: Where you go now is you go see a counselor. You may have postpartum depression, which may be making it more difficult to see things clearly.
17: Mm-hmm.
16: You talk to a counselor and you start sorting through things and you start looking at things honestly. I would bet if I knew you better, I would find out that he's never been an equal partner. He's never been the one that planned family reunions, planned vacations, planned get-togethers, followed through, paid the bills, mowed the lawn. Did about anything like that. You have been the breadwinner, the one holding it all together, the one who changes diapers, the one who gets up at 3 o'clock when the kids are throwing up, the one who changes the sheets after the kids threw up. I would bet you're the one that plans holiday meals, family get-togethers.
17: Yep.
16: And the reality is you've been able to juggle all those balls and handle it until now because you've got two babies.
17: Right.
16: And you're hitting a wall.
17: You're absolutely right.
16: Take the first step, honey. Get some help for you.
17: Okay.
16: All right. God bless
17: you. Thank you. You too.

0: people view.
1: It's Sunny 99.1, Houston's Love Songs. The greatest love songs of all time, I might add, with me, Delilah, keeping you company here on your radio dial all night long. Earlier, I was talking about focusing on the goodness. I saw a quote and it said, "There are as many treasures to discover as you are willing to see." There are many treasures out there to discover. Rocks in the creek that are shaped like hearts. Clouds in the sky that are shaped like dogs. Flowers in fields. And the smiles on people's faces when you go to the grocery store. There are as many treasures to be discovered as you can see. So take the anger and the bitterness and the blinders off your eyes and look for the miracles. Look for the goodness. Look for the shapes in the clouds. I'm here to help you do that. You're listening to Delilah.
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2: Hi, Delilah. How are you?
1: I am wonderful. What can I do for you?
2: I'm calling today just to kind of let my wife know just how special she is. I don't really tell her as often as I should, I guess. She's just really made a big impact in my life. We've been married going 3 years in June, and we met. We're both in the Army, and we met in the Army. I've been through two wars. I've been through the Iraq War and the Afghanistan War, and when I came back, it was kind of difficult for me. I was diagnosed with PTSD. I started drinking heavily and getting into drinking, and I seen my career in the Army really spiral. And when I met her, it kind of put me back in reality. And I felt like I had something to live for, something there for me, somebody there for me. And, you know, I kind of started doing better, stopped drinking. And it's really because of her that that I'm here, really. And I don't think she knows how much she means to me, how much of the impact she made in my life.
1: So either she's got some strong faith or you are some good-looking guy, Juan. What kept her what kept her coming back when you were being a little difficult?
2: I think it's a little bit of both, Delilah. I think she knew that I was a good guy. I just was in a difficult situation.
1: So do me a favor.
2: Uh-huh.
1: Take your right hand.
2: Okay.
1: Reach it across your left shoulder.
2: Okay.
1: And pat yourself on the back. I appreciate you.
2: Thank you. Thank you.

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Tell me something good tomorrow morning at 6:20 on Sunny 99.1. 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

0: Good evening, Houston. 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You found Delilah on Sunny 99.1, Houston's Love Songs. When you are complaining, when you are arguing, when you are fussing at your kids or your spouse or your neighbor or the teacher, when you are frustrated and you got to give them a piece of your mind, is it really? Is it fixing the problem? Is it solving the problem? Is it making life better? Or are you just dysregulated and venting? When you are not feeling balanced, when you're not feeling peace, at least when I'm not feeling peace and I open my mouth, it's not good. It's not good. My mouth gets going before my brain kicks in or before my heart kicks in. Ask yourself next time you think it's important to argue or make a declarative statement to somebody, ask yourself, is this really going to make things better? Or is this just me venting and dumping my toxic emotions on someone else? Something to think about as we slip through this Wednesday night together. You're listening to Delilah.
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8: Hi, Noreen. Welcome. What can I do for you?
9: Hi, I would like to dedicate a song to all those struggling with drug and alcohol addiction and the families who have to deal with the effects of those who have struggled and they lost the fight, and those in recovery, those who have yet to enter recovery, and they have not seen that there is a light at the end of the tunnel.
8: So I take it you've been on this journey for some time and probably loving with your whole heart somebody that just can't seem to find their true north and find their way to sobriety and living a different life.
9: All of the above. I am very thankful for the life I have, and it's hard to accept that what I did in the past is in the past, but, you know, to not completely close the door on it, but to learn my lessons and let it just be that, lessons learned.
8: How long have you been on the other side of this?
9: Almost a year next month that I've been in recovery.
8: So, like, how long are you going to beat yourself up before you finally accept God's forgiveness and forgive yourself?
9: When I finally accept there's a higher power that has helped me. But I'm so stubborn that I have a hard time doing the 12 steps. I don't know where that stubbornness came from, but I think it's part of my fighting spirit that has kept me here this long.
8: It has, but you're not that person anymore.
9: No.
8: So let that part, set it down, set that baggage down, and step into the new creature that God is creating and the newness of a new life, okay?
9: Thank you very much, Delilah.
8: All right, my warrior friend, let me find a song for you.

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1: And now it is time for our second Delilah Dilemma feature of the evening, our late night dilemma.
0: 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These are the people selling your info, causing you to get all those spam emails and text messages. When you sign up with Incogni, they go to work, demanding your information is removed. 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Incogni knows who these people are. I don't. When I looked on my Incogni account earlier, I see they've been successful with more than 350 data brokers, and they're just getting warmed up. Take back.

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2: They say the holy water's watered down, and this town's lost its faith. 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Oh my, my, oh my, my love, I take one look at you, you're taking me out.

0: 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Summer, right around the corner. Frozen custard and ice cream and trips to the lake, barbecues and picnics, road trips and camping trips and leaving the country trips, catching up with old friends and class reunions. I lost my brother many years ago. He was only 26. And his 50th class reunion is coming up this summer. How crazy is that? Tempted to go just to see all of his classmates and friends. He had such a great class. Have you got a class reunion coming up this summer? Are you going to go see old friends and relive old times and laugh about the silly things you did and that you're so glad, so very glad they didn't have cell phones back then? Oh, am I glad we didn't have cell phones or recording devices back in the 70s. Thank you for sharing this night with me as I do my best to smooth off the rough edges of your night. You're listening to Delilah, helping you to slow down and enjoy your spring night. Summer, right around the corner. Frozen custard and ice cream and trips to the lake. Barbecues and picnics. Road trips and camping trips and leaving the country trips. Catching up with old friends and class reunions. I lost my brother many years ago. He was only 26. And his 50th class reunion is coming up this summer. How crazy is that? Tempted to go just to see all of his classmates and friends. He had such a great class. Have you got a class reunion coming up this summer? Are you going to go see old friends and relive old times and laugh about the silly things you did and that you're so glad, so very glad they didn't have cell phones back then? Oh, am I glad we didn't have cell phones or recording devices back in the 70s. Thank you for sharing this night with me as I do my best to smooth off the rough edges of your night. You're listening to Delilah.
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0: Come home to Delilah. Hi, good evening. Who is this?
12: My name is Linda.
0: Hi, Linda. Welcome aboard. Who are you thinking of tonight?
12: Well, I'm thinking of two people.
0: Okay.
12: One is my best girlfriend in the whole world that I've known for 23 years.
0: What's her name?
12: Her name is Nancy. And her and I went through a divorce when we were very young. And she had two children and I had two children. And we just had each other to raise the children together. Had a wonderful time, took them camping. And we always used to think, someday, when we grow up, we'll find someone. And we haven't. We haven't found that person for forever. It's been 20-some years. Well, she left me 2 years ago to move away, and we always said, God bless either one of us, whoever finds that first person, that gentleman. Well, I found him first, and I just found him 20-some years later, and I want to dedicate this song to her and to this man that has made me so happy.
0: Was he worth the wait?
12: Oh, he was so worth the wait.
0: What's his name?
12: His name is Dean.
0: I will play that song for you tonight.
12: Thank you.

0: Hey, it's Dana. Sweet Austin in Pasadena won those Journey tickets this morning. Name that tune. If his wife doesn't want to go, he's taking his mom.
1: I love it.
0: 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Yeah.

0: It's Sunny 99.1, Houston's Love Songs. The greatest love songs of all time, I might add, with me, Delilah, keeping you company here on your radio dial all night long. I got a note today from Carolyn, who says, today is my husband's and mine's 24th anniversary. My husband has not been feeling too good, and I just wish for him to get better and to know how much I love him. Thank you so much from Carolyn or Caroline, not sure which, and her hubby. Happy anniversary, happy anniversary, happy anniversary, happy anniversary. Thank you for letting me celebrate it with you. You're listening to Delilah.
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0: Delilah. Hi, welcome to the Delilah Show. Who is this?
16: This is Steven. I'm a loyal listener of the Delilah Show.
0: Thank you. This is Delilah, a loyal host of the Delilah Show. What can I do for you, buddy?
16: I'm going through a divorce to start with a minor child, and I found someone very special that's been there every step of the way, and I'd like to play a song for her.
0: And what is her name?
16: Her name is Christy.
0: And what do you want to tell me about Christy and the joy she's brought into your life? Because I can hear you're falling in love.
16: Oh, I thank God every day. I think God has given me a second chance at love. And so I wanted to say that I love her and thank her for being here every step of the way.
0: And did you have a song or shall I pick one?
16: You can pick one.
0: I'll find a great one for you. You have a good night.

0: You found Delilah here on Sunny 99.1. This is Houston's Love Songs at Night. I know it's late. I know you're tired. You've been running here, running there. You've got a senior graduating this week or next. My goddaughter Nina is already home from college for the summer. You've got kids coming home, bringing their laundry and all their bad habits that they've established while they've been away the last 9 months. Not Nina. She has no bad habits. She's such a good kid. She is becoming a doctor. She is in an accelerated program. She graduated very young, and she's already working her way through her program to become a doctor, a surgeon, a specialist of some sort. She's going to save lives. She's probably going to be the one to find the cure for breast cancer or something, because she's so awesome. If you've got a student coming back from college, or maybe one going off to college in the next few weeks or the next few months, I am here to play all those sappy songs that'll bring back all those sappy memories of them growing up. You can do a little spin through your photos in your phone and have a good little sob and then come back here, okay? Mama Delilah will be here, and I'll just give you a big hug and pat you on the back and remind you that this is good. Growth is good, even though it hurts. We'll be back. You're listening to Delilah.
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1: 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And we're also connecting you directly with us. 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

Hey, it's Madison on Sunny 99.1 with Houston's best variety of the 80s, 90s, and today. I just want to say, hey, in Meadows Place in Santa Fe, we heard you're listening. Thanks for keeping it on Sunny 99.1. For all that

Sunny 99.1, Houston's best variety of the 80s, 90s, and today. I'm Madison. If you want to know the latest music news, follow us and stay up to date. 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

0: 80s, 90s, and today. I'm Dana with producer Anthony, and we have got some rain to start our Thursday. But by this afternoon, and remember, Anthony, today's the last day, Deer Park, Dayton, Katie, ISD.
1: I know.
0: So good. Oh, also Clear Creek. So this afternoon, when school's out for summer, 78 for the high. And the rain should go away. We're going to have a little more tomorrow, but basically today it's going to be in the morning. So be aware of that. Right now, it is 73 in Uptown. It's so funny, Anthony. I'm going to Craftex after the show this morning to do a video of their Christmas in July Christmas decorations.
1: Oh, that's right.
0: And I thought after finding this story this morning, which is just making my heart palpitate, I thought we've got to look forward to Christmas in November when Sunny makes the switch to Christmas music. And just follow me with my thinking on this. My favorite Christmas song, Faith Hill, listen carefully.
2: Where are you, Christmas? Why can't I find you?
0: I just love it. Okay, so get your mind in the Christmas mode. Anthony, if you picked your favorite Christmas song, what would it be?
1: It's got to be something from the Pentatonix. I'm going to probably go with this one. Hallelujah. Just really, really good.
0: Because Christmas music really just calms your brain, right?
1: Yeah.
0: We make the switch to Christmas music every November, and you are going to need it big time this November. Do you know why? They have just filed with TxDOT. Check this out. A $37.6 million destruction of the road near Katy. Highway 99 south, the Highway 99 between FM 1093, that's Westheimer Parkway, and Bay Hill Boulevard, Highland Knolls, according to the filing. So the details are not disclosed, but it's going to be a widening of a frontage road.
1: Oh.
0: They're going to be doing grading, concrete paving, sidewalks, retaining walls. Do you know what a disaster that was?
1: Oh, you can already imagine
0: it. Yes, and if it's passed and approved, it starts in November.
1: Oh, my God.
0: That's why I'm saying this November, the flip to Christmas music will be so needed. I mean, we just found out that Katy, that stretch from Katy to downtown, is the worst commute road.
1: That's right.
0: In the world. And now we're learning that they just, and I'm thinking they're just trying to keep it quiet. You know, let's just kind of just slide into this and keep it. No, we just want you to plan accordingly. And just know that we will have your Christmas music to keep your mind calm while you are navigating what is going to be a nightmare.
1: It's going to mean even more this year for so many more reasons.
0: Isn't that incredible?
1: That's crazy.
0: It's a huge project that is planned. Yep. And it will be happening probably, most likely, it will get approved and happen in November. Eventually, it'll be amazing, but we're just going to have to get through the dirt and
1: the
0: congestion,
1: pain first, yeah.
0: Right? Hey, coming up, New Galveston College is allowing students to learn for free and get paid. Wow, we're going to tell you something good. Coming up next on Sunday.
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0: Sunny 99.1, Houston's best variety of the 80s, 90s, and today. I'm Dana with producer Anthony. We're going to have a beautiful last day of school. Katie, Deer Park, Dayton, Clear Creek. I think it's Clear Creek. Anyway, we've got rain this morning, but beautiful this afternoon. Partly sunny. It's only going to go up to 78. Right now, it's 73 in Uptown.
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0: your good news.
1: Tell me something good brought to us by our friends at Goodwill Houston. Now, Anthony, you were at a McDonald's the other day visiting with Sunny listeners, introducing a new drink.
2: That's right. Yeah, the crafted sodas.
1: And Grimace was there, right?
2: Yeah, he's a big character in real life. Yes. I didn't realize how big.
1: Big deal. Okay, this is an incredible story. So she lives in Arlington, Texas. She's 11 years old. Her name is Delilah. Tragic house fire. She survived it, but ended up spending a month in the hospital recovering. Okay, once she gets out of the hospital, the firefighters who rescued her called to check up on her. They brought her back to school in a fire engine.
2: Oh, wow.
1: But not only that, the story gets even better because her local McDonald's also called to check on her. They show up at school with the firefighters and Grimace. And Grimace says to her, Delilah, if you work really hard and one day work at McDonald's, we will pay for your college.
2: What?
1: Can you imagine? She's like, oh my gosh. I mean, talk about turning tragedy into an absolute triumph.
2: Really, though?
1: Thank you, McDonald's, for doing that sweet thing for that little girl up in Arlington, Texas. Producer Anthony.
2: Dane, a reminder that being a Goodwill or My Goodwill Rewards member has its benefits. 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
1: I love that. And when you go to Goodwill, you're always helping out your fellow Houstonian because
2: they are
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1: Right? 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

0: now. Sunny 99.1, Houston's best variety of the 80s, 90s, and today. I'm Dana with producer Anthony. Rainy start to our Thursday, but by this afternoon when school's out, we're going to go up to 78. It's going to be beautiful. Just a lingering shower. We've got more rain tomorrow, so it's not out of here yet. But it definitely cooled off. Right now, 73 in Uptown. And it's time for our nearly impossible question.
1: How timely. The number one thing kids want to do once school is out is what?
0: Kids. All right? Not teenagers. Kids.
1: I love that this is the answer now.
0: Yes. Isn't it great?
1: Yeah.
0: So what do you think it is? 713-212-5991.
1: Get it right. We're getting you out to enjoy our Alley Theater and their performance of Stephen King's chilling thriller, Misery. It's running May 29th through June 21st. You can find more info, check tickets, alleytheater.org, or come get our Nearly Impossible question. You are heading to the theater this summer with a 4-pack of tickets on us.
0: All right. Our number is 713-212-5991.
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0: It's now 6:50 on Sunny 99.1. I'm Dana with producer Anthony, and we've got Houston's best variety of the 80s, 90s, and today. Rain this morning, clearing out this afternoon, but it's going to be cool. We're only going to go up to 78 today. Right now, 73 in Uptown. We've got our Nearly Impossible Question contestants. We've got Leo calling in from Friendswood. Now you drive all day. Are you driving an 18-wheeler?
1: No, I drive a truck. Just a regular truck.
0: And what do you do? Are you delivering stuff?
1: Yes, ma'am.
0: That's excellent. How do you keep your mental state intact with driving around Houston all day?
1: Listen to music.
0: Well, I hope you listen to Sunny, right?
1: That's right.
0: That's excellent, Leo. Well, come on. Let's reward you with a nice prize. It's our Nearly Impossible Question.
2: Leo, the number one thing kids want to do once school is out is what?
1: Go outside and play.
0: Absolutely.
2: Playing outside.
0: No boundaries. Just let me play. I love it, Leo.
2: Release them, yes.
0: And that's going to happen for Katie, Deer Park, Clear Creek, Dayton today. When those doors open this afternoon, those kids are going to be running outside to play.
2: Exciting.
0: Leo, great job, love.
1: Thank you.
2: Congrats, Leo. You scored your tickets to Stephen King's chilling thriller, Misery. The show is running May 29th through June 21st, and you've got your four-pack of tickets, Leo, to go enjoy over at our Alley Theater.
1: All right. I've never been there.
0: Well, that's what we're doing. We want to introduce you guys to the Alley Theater. Great date night. Do you have a date to take with you to the show?
1: I do. My girlfriend, Terry, she's the number one Halloween fan.
0: Wonderful. You guys will love this. You and Terry have a great time, Leo. And we're glad we could provide you with a little date night. Have fun, and thank you for listening.

0: now 6:55 on sunny 99.1 Houston's best variety of the 80s, 90s, and today. I'm Dana with producer Anthony. So glad you're joining us. Here are the three things you need to know to get your Thursday, May 21st, started. School, last day for you excited kids and teachers. Katy, Deer Park, Clear Creek, Dayton, and tomorrow it's Galena, Goose Creek, and the most exciting feeling, Anthony, do you remember it?
1: Yes, I do.
0: I mean, especially going into a Memorial Day weekend well. Now, while these districts are closed just for the summer, we're learning some schools won't be reopening in the fall. Pasadena ISD, they're considering closing several schools. McMaster's Elementary and Tegeler Community School, declining enrollment is the reason. HISD in Fort Bend also closing schools. And Aldine ISD considering closing two middle schools. Now, with the schools closing for summer, now you have a chance to breathe and find that perfect neighborhood that you really want to move your family to. Well, just in time, 10 Houston neighborhoods have ranked the highest for affordability. And this is according to Nextdoor. Here are those 10 neighborhoods: Benton Place, Lindcrest, Forum Park, Saunders Road, Westwood South, Scarlet Robin Lane, Ranchester, Meadowbrook, Bayou Oaks 2, and Port Houston. So there you go. Your weather today, starting out with some rain, and it should be nice by this afternoon when the school doors are open and school's out for summer. The kids can go out and play. It's going to be 78 for the high. Right now, 73 in Uptown. And you're up to date from Sunny 99.1. And what is the first thing you wanted to do when school was out for summer? We'll talk about it next on Sunny.
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on Sunny 99.1, Houston's best variety of the 80s, 90s, and today. So excited. School's out for so many districts today. Talk about the first thing you do next on Sunny.

0: Sunny 99.1, Houston's best variety, the 80s, 90s, and today. I'm Dana with producer Anthony, starting out with some rain, but then cooler and clear this afternoon. We're going to go up to only 78. Right now, it's 73 in Uptown. Anthony, I don't know which I'm more excited about, the end of school or Christmas.
1: Oh,
0: I mean,
1: well,
0: they're like neck and neck,
1: That's a fair point,
0: yeah,
1: honestly.
0: Yeah, and so for those students and teachers, Katy, Deer Park, Clear Creek, Dayton, today is your last day of school.
1: So high.
0: What's the first thing you want to do?
1: Oh, man.
0: You have to let us know. 713-212-5991.

0: Sunny 99.1, Houston's best variety of the 80s, 90s, and today I'm Dana with producer Anthony. And we're starting out with some rain, but by this afternoon when school's out, it is going to be beautiful, cooler too. We're only going to go up to 78. Right now, 73 in Uptown. Very excited. Today is the last day of school. We're asking you, what do you want to do when school's out for summer? And we have got Amy. Now, you're a manager at a post office. You say your kids are grown now, but when they were just finishing up school for the summer, what did they want to do? And what did you want to do?
1: Well, they wanted to sleep, and I wanted them just to clean the house.
0: So how did you compromise? What happened?
1: Well, it was always when they were teenagers, I would call or leave notes, and they wouldn't do it until a half hour before I came home. They'd get up and they'd hurry up and clean up everything.
2: Oh my gosh.
0: That is so typical. So funny. I remember when my kids, you know, it was summertime and I'm here at Sunny, I had a whole list of things for them to do. And you know, they waited for 30 minutes before I got home. And that's when they scrambled, right?
1: Exactly.
0: That is
1: awesome. I wanted to call you guys on Monday when you were talking about the wind chimes.
0: Yeah. The question was, on Monday, some of us love the sound of wind chimes. Others can't stand it.
2: Yeah.
0: So what did you want to comment about, Amy?
1: Oh, it was too funny because my husband put wind chimes up and they don't wake me up, but I'm afraid they're going to wake up the neighbors. So I kept telling them, take those down, take those down. I hate them. And my mother-in-law lives with us, and him and her love them. Well, long story short, my family's here from Wisconsin, and they get up the first morning and said, oh, my God, you guys have a church around? Because the bells are beautiful. We keep hearing these chimes. And I'm like, please don't tell him that.
0: Oh, wow. Amy, you got owned.
2: That's
1: so the wind chimes are here to stay, I guess.
0: That is too funny.
2: That is.
0: Oh, I love that. And I was just in Wisconsin visiting my daughter and her kids. They live in Barneveld. Where's your family from?
1: Belgium, Green Bay area.
0: Oh, okay. Fantastic. Okay. Man, that is excellent. Well, I hope you guys, so they're here for Memorial Day weekend?
1: No, actually they came, my son graduated from MSU and got a PhD, so they came to celebrate that.
0: Fantastic. Well, Amy, congratulations.
2: Yeah.
0: Job well done, Mom.
1: All right. Well, thank you. And you guys have a good day.
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0: Sunny 99.1. It is 7:41. I'm Dana with producer Anthony. We've got Houston's best variety of the 80s, 90s, and today. I know your Thursday's starting out rainy, but it's going to get better this afternoon. The rain's bringing in the cooler temperatures. We're only going to go up to 78 today. Right now, it's 73 in Uptown, and it's time for you to name that tune.
1: 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You're to blame. You're the reason that love has such a bad rap. Five notes to name today's tune. Get it right. We got you in a plus one. Out to see Journey, heading back to town. It's the Final Frontier Tour. They're going to be here November 18th. 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

0: 7:49 now on Sunny 99.1, Houston's best variety of the 80s, 90s, and today. Dana in the morning, producer Anthony here too. We've got a rainy start to our Thursday, but the rain should taper off this afternoon, leaving us cool, beautiful 78 for the high. Right now, it's 73 in Uptown, and we have got our Name That Tune contestant, Jennifer, calling in from Meadville, an administrative assistant at a construction firm. Jennifer, are you ready to have some fun?
1: Oh, I'm excited.
0: Good. I bet she knows the answer. Let's do it.
2: Let's see. Jennifer, we've got five notes for you to name the tune for today. Listen to your full clip first, though, okay?
1: Okay.
2: Jennifer, here is your clip. How dare you give love such a bad rap. Jennifer, name today's tune.
1: Bad name.
2: You give love a bad name.
0: Good job, Jennifer.
2: You did it, Jennifer. Congrats. UniPlus1 going to be off to go enjoy Journey. They are heading back to the H for the Final Frontier Tour. You are in with your tickets. November 18th over at Toyota Center.
1: Oh, my God. This is amazing. My husband's going to be so excited.
0: Oh, Jennifer. How are you going to tell him? You've got to surprise him somehow.
1: I got to text him here in a minute.
0: Excellent. What's his name?
1: Brian.
0: Well, you and Brian have the best time, Jennifer.
2: Yeah, really.
0: Are really excited. We love to give away date nights.
3: Hi, Daddy.
0: Who's that?
1: Hi there. Sorry. Left Aaron.
0: Hi, Aaron.
2: Good morning.
1: Hold on, buddy. Hold on, buddy.
0: Is Aaron off to school?
1: He is off to therapy for the day.
0: Wonderful. Aww. Aaron, we'll see you later. Aaron, have a great day.
1: Tell them hi. Say bye, buddy. Goodbye.

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0: 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It is now 8:13. It's the 8 o'clock All Music Hour. We're going commercial free. I'm Dana with producer Anthony, and it is time for you, our Battle of the Burbs.
1: Come join us. 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
0: I exited Pin Oak yesterday off of I-10 in Katy, and it's right there next to the Living Spaces, and I just had to, it was in my head.
1: Living Spaces.
0: Yeah, you're going to get to go there. 713. We're looking for two contestants. 713-212-5991.

0: 8:24 now on Sunny 99.1. I'm Dana with producer Anthony. We are going commercial free, and we've got our Battle of the Burbs contestants. We've got Priscilla representing Texas City, moved there 3 years ago from Clute. And Lorna representing New Caney has been there 6 years. Priscilla, how are you liking your new home in Texas City?
1: Oh, I love how close to Galveston it is.
0: Fantastic. Oh, that's a good answer. And Lorna, what are you loving about New Caney?
2: I like that you can go on 99 and go anywhere.
0: Fantastic. That's great. Well, say hi to each other, ladies.
2: Hello.
1: Hi.
3: Good morning. Both of y'all, welcome to our Battle of the Burbs. You're going to jumpstart your Friday Eve with questions easier than dealing with that traffic on 99. You want to buzz yourself in by shouting your name. Not the answer, not your suburb. Just shout your name, and the first one to get two correct will take the win for today. Are y'all ready?
2: Yes.
3: Let's go. Question number one. Remember, buzz in by shouting your name. In our trending segment this morning at 7:30, we learned that AI-generated resumes might actually get you that job if you use the same AI that the company uses. Now, all this talk of AI, what does AI stand for?
1: Priscilla. Artificial intelligence.
0: You got it.
3: That
0: good
3: is
0: job.
3: Absolutely right. Texas City on the board. Question number two. Remember, buzz in by shouting your name. Galveston College has a shipbuilding class that actually pays you to learn. It's a 22-month program, just shy of 24 months. How many years is 24 months?
1: Priscilla
3: for the win.
1: 2 years.
0: You got
3: it. Shia, 2 years.
0: Lorna's
3: right.
0: Going, wait a minute. Are these really the questions?
3: Yeah, they're that dumb, Lorna. I promise.
0: Lorna, will you play with us again?
2: Of course. All I've played four times already.
0: I'm so glad. Well, thank you so much for listening, Lorna. And today it goes to Texas City.
3: Welcome anytime, Lorna. Loved having you. Priscilla, way to go. We're setting you up with a promo card to Living Spaces.
0: Hey, Priscilla, you've got to sing it too. Sing it with us.
3: Ooh.
0: Ready?
1: Oh, you guys have to leave.
0: Okay, Anthony?
3: All right, 3, 2, 1. Living
1: Spaces.
0: She got it. Good job.
3: Well, I'll take that. Enjoy savings during the Memorial Day event. Upgrade your home from the inside out. Priscilla, you've got your promo card worth $250.
1: Awesome. We're actually couch shopping right now. This is perfect.
3: Spot on.
0: Oh, I'm so glad you won, Priscilla. And thank you so much for listening to Sunny 99.1.
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Sunny 99.1, it's the 8 o'clock All Music Hour. I'm Dana with producer Anthony. Become a Goodwill My Rewards member. You can win $100. Tell me something good. Coming up in two songs right now, it's Blondie.

0: Sunny 99.1, Houston's best variety of the 80s, 90s, and today. I'm Dana with producer Anthony, and we're going commercial free with Kenny Loggins coming up. But in case you missed it,
1: getting your day started,
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Good news at 9:40. Right now, it's Alex Warren. They say the

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Thanks, Haley. 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

Hey, it's Dana. Jennifer won tickets to go see Journey. She can't wait to surprise her husband, Brian, with them. And we've got your tickets tomorrow morning. 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

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Alex Warren is coming to town. 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

Sunny 99.1, Houston's best variety of the 80s, 90s, and today. 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

Sunny 99.1, Houston's best variety of the 80s, 90s, and today. Good afternoon, it's Amanda Flores on this Friday Eve. Feeling good, hoping to make you a winner of $1,000, the $1,000 workday bonus. 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

bought Jennifer One tickets to go see Journey. She can't wait to surprise her husband, Brian, with them. And we've got your tickets tomorrow morning. Name that tune at 7:40 so you can get a date night, too, from Sunny 99.1. Start here, stay here.

And Houston's best variety of the 80s, 90s, and today. How does winning $1,000 on this Friday Eve sound to you? We've got another chance for you to win it next hour around 2:10.

0: 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Good afternoon, I'm Amanda Flores, and are you ready to win the $1,000 workday bonus? The keyword is coming up in less than 10 minutes.
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My godson, my nephew, Alejandro, is graduating from high school. So that means a nice little roasting on the radio from his favorite aunt. 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

Monday. What made you feel good this week? 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

0: Sunny 99.1, Houston's best variety of the 80s, 90s, and today. Good afternoon. It's Amanda Flottis with you. And graduations are happening. And if you would allow me to indulge for just a second, my beautiful godson nephew Alejandro is graduating from high school today. He is one of those STEM kids, you know, a science technology nerd. And we are so very proud of him. He competed at NASA last month. He engineers all kinds of things. Very smart kid. Also happens to be raining. And I was just told by my brother-in-law that the child had to ask him how to close the umbrella. Teenage boys are like Labrador puppies, right? He attends Texas A&M University College Station in the fall. How about that?
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Sunny 99.1, Houston's best variety of the 80s, 90s, and today. I'm Amanda Flores. It'll do it for me. Have a great, safe rest of your afternoon. Have another chance for you to win the $1,000 workday bonus. That's coming up next hour for you with the keyword around 310.

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And today, yeah, there was a brief evacuation at Lone Star College campus this afternoon because of a gas smell in Channelview area. Got me all clear, it sounds like.

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I'll smile.

Hey, it's Dana. Jennifer won tickets to go see Journey. She can't wait to surprise her husband, Brian, with them. And we've got your tickets tomorrow morning. Name that tune at 7:40 so you can get a date night, too, from Sunny 99.1. 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

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Tomorrow, it's a feel-good Friday. What made you feel good this week? 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Share it with us around 7:10 tomorrow morning on Sunny 99.1, Houston's best variety of the 80s, 90s, and today.

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It's Bob Howard in for Chris Davis. NASCAR fans, this one's going to be a big shocker. Even if you're not a NASCAR fan, you may know the name Kyle Busch. NASCAR driver Kyle Busch passed away at the age of 41 today after an illness. Read more at Sunday99.com. Pretty shocking, to be honest with you.

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I know Lone Star College had to be evacuated.

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1: Siri doesn't laugh at dad jokes. 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And we hate ourselves for it. Guaranteed human.

Hey, it's Dana. Jennifer won tickets to go see Journey. She can't wait to surprise her husband, Brian, with them. And we've got your tickets tomorrow morning. Name that tune at 7:40 so you can get a date night, too, from Sunny 99.1. 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

0: 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Thursday evening, Bob Howard from a friend, Chris Davis. All right, is it going to be horseshoes or cornhole? Which one are you playing? Or your Memorial Day holiday? Let's go to Veronica in Sugar Land.
1: Horseshoes. 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And to this day, me and my husband have quoits. It's kind of the same thing. Like, you know, that's, you know, it's not the same, but it's close to it. So, yeah, that's what I would go with.
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Matthew Wilder, Sunny 99.1 after 6 with Houston's best variety of the 80s, 90s. And today, Bob Howard for Chris Davis. Travel day for the Astros are in Chicago. Afternoon baseball, 1:20 tomorrow, first pitch. You can hear that game on Sports Talk 790.

Sunny 99.1, Houston's best variety of the 80s, 90s, and today. TIL, Today I Learned. I think you should learn something new every single day. Yeah, Today I Learned, the origin of the word nerd. You'll know it in minutes.

0: The origin of the word nerd next on Sunny 99.1. Yeah, Houston's best variety of the 80s, 90s, and today. It's Bob Howard here. TIL, today I learned. I think you should learn something new every single day. And from my buddy Chris Davis, today I learned the word nerd. The word nerd was first coined by Dr. Seuss in his book from 1950, If I Ran the Zoo. I don't even know if nerd's a bad word at this point.
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0: Sunny 99.1, Houston's best variety of the 80s, 90s. And today, I got Delilah on her way in next. But before I leave you, it's Bob Howard for Chris Davis. I want to leave you with some positivity and optimism, which is my nature. Quote from Mark Cooper. Here is your instant inspirado. Life has no remote. You don't like what you're doing? Get up and change it yourself. I'll catch you tomorrow. Be the best part of somebody's day.
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